0: Put a smile on your face. Don't bring everybody down like this. 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It will soon pass, whatever it is. 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
3: 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Ask for advice, get money twice. I'm from the dirty, but that Chico nice. Y'all call it a moment, I call it life.